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1: ABC News, I'm Dave Packer. Luigi Mangione has officially pleaded guilty to two federal charges in an open court and admitted to killing UnitedHealthcare CEO Brian Thompson in December of 2024. Later, NYPD Commissioner Jessica Tisch said violence will never be allowed on the streets of New York.
2: To those who idolize Luigi Mangione, I say this. Violence is not a cause. Murder is not a message, and a killer is certainly not a hero.
1: Mangione faces up to life in federal prison. Another round of catastrophic flooding in the Midwest overnight. The severe storms leaving at least three people dead. The FAA investigating after two American Airlines flights over Arizona, one departing, the other arriving, were assigned the same flight number. The U.S. Army ordering a temporary stand down of all AH-64 Apache helicopter training flight operations, pending an investigation into Wednesday's deadly crash near Fort Hood, Texas. This is ABC News.
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7: Here's your K-Country forecast. A heat advisory remains in effect. Lows level off around 73. Tonight, under partly cloudy skies, southerly winds around 5 miles per hour. Mainly sunny skies tomorrow. High temperatures reach up to 95. Clear skies tomorrow night. Lows level off around 73. That's your local forecast update. I'm meteorologist Jennifer Wojcicki from the K-Country Weather Center. Currently 88.
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George Strait, I just want to dance with you here inside the saloon, TGIF. Welcome to it. I hope you are having a wonderful start to your weekend. You have certainly earned it. I'd like to think that I earned it, but I just don't know. I just need to sleep in a little bit tomorrow morning if my wife would, my kids would let me do that. Taylor Swift on the way, Toby and Montgomery Gentry, where I come from.

0: Taylor Swift from the summer blockbuster movie Toy Story 5. That is I Knew It, I Knew You here inside the saloon. Many believe that that is just the first entry into Taylor Swift's return to country music. Many say that that could be indication that she's been working on a country music album. You may remember that's where she got her start so many years ago. Susie Boggess on the way, Zach John King and Rascal Flatts coming up.
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0: Zach John King, get to drinking here inside the saloon. We hear from Stella Lefty with Boston on the way. Also, Diamond Rio in Such a Beautiful Mess. And Alan Jackson, he don't want to hear no Rolling Stones. He'd rather hear Jones. Hang on.
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5: Here's your K-Country forecast. A heat advisory remains in effect. Lows level off around 73 tonight under partly cloudy skies, southerly winds around 5 miles per hour. Mainly sunny skies tomorrow, high temperatures reach up to 95. Clear skies tomorrow night, lows level off around 73. That's your local forecast update. I'm meteorologist Jennifer Wojcicki from the K-Country Weather Center. Currently 86.
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0: Her name is Stella Lefty, and the first week of September, she will make her debut on the Mother Church of Country Music, the Grand Ole Opry. That is Boston Full Hour of Country on this Friday party. Kane Brown, John Michael, throw in Martina, also Tim McGraw, and of course, Kenny's got a brand new one we'll play for you as well. As always, hit us up on our Facebook at RC Social Saloon if there is something we can get on the jukebox for you.
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1: ABC News, I'm Dave Packer. The United Healthcare CEO's accused killer pled guilty today in open court.
2: Luigi Mangione pleading guilty to stalking the husband and father before opening fire on a sidewalk. On the morning of December 4th, 2024, I shot Mr. Thompson in Manhattan and he died, Mangione said, without emotion or contrition. I knew what I was doing was illegal.
1: ABC's Aaron Katursky, Mangione is also facing state murder charges in New York. President Trump has filed his Supreme Court appeal in the ballroom case. Last week, an appeals court panel blocked non-security-related construction, saying Congress needed to authorize it first, but the Trump administration says the ballroom is beyond the point of no return. The judge in the Alec Murdaugh South Carolina murder retrial has ordered a change in venue away from where Murdaugh's wife and son were killed. A hurricane warning in Hawaii. Tropical storm Lala gaining strength as it closes in on the Big Island. Winds up to 60 miles an hour. This is ABC News.
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9: Here's your K-Country forecast. A heat advisory begins at 10 a.m. tomorrow and continues until 8 p.m. Sunday night. Lows level off around 73 tonight under partly cloudy skies, south winds around 5 miles per hour. Highs level off around 95 tomorrow, mainly clear. That's your local forecast update. I'm meteorologist Jennifer Wojcicki from the K-Country Weather Center. Currently, it's 82 degrees.
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Casey Baird and Watermelon Crawl here inside the saloon. That should be our Friday party, shouldn't it? Yep, just leave your keys on the counter and find somebody to take you if you're going to go out and celebrate and have a little fun here on this Friday or this weekend, for any matter. Anytime you go out, make sure you have somebody responsible behind the wheel or do the Watermelon Crawl home. Kenny on the way, Little Texas, and Brad Paisley.

0: Kenny Chesney's latest, Carry On, that album going to be out here in just a couple of weeks in September. Silver Sands Marina, his 21st studio album. Tim McGraw, Where That Green Grass Grows. We'll throw in George Burge, Luke Bryan with Ride, Ride, Ride. And Kip Moore, he's got a little bit of beer money on Friday. What do you say? Let's hang out.
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0: George Burge, Luke Bryan, Ride, Ride, Ride here inside the saloon. John Michael Montgomery with I Swear. Well, it was the first full official year, and it's not over yet. I realize that, but we're getting pretty close, right? John Michael Montgomery has not toured at all this year. It was last December that he retired. I wonder if he is rethinking that decision, if his wife has made his honey-do list at home rather long, and he thinks, I got to get out on the road and play some shows so I can have a little fun at least while I'm doing some. Kane Brown and Martina McBride next.
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2: 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Always keeping you weather aware.
3: Here's your K-Country forecast. A heat advisory begins at 10 a.m. tomorrow and continues until 8 p.m. Sunday night. Lows level off around 73 tonight under partly cloudy skies, south winds around 5 miles per hour. Highs level off around 95, tomorrow mainly clear. That's your local forecast update. I'm meteorologist Jennifer Wojcicki from the K-Country Weather Center. Currently, it's 82 degrees.
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0: Kaden Brown's latest woman here inside the saloon from an upcoming album. Luke Combs on the way. Big news from Luke Combs yesterday. We'll try to tell you a little bit about that. Randy Travis, Dan and Shay. We'll throw in Alan Jackson. And how about the late, great Hal Ketchum with one of my all-time favorites, Mama Knows the Highway. It is Friday. Welcome on into the saloon.
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1: ABC News, I'm Dave Packer. Hurricane warnings are up now on the Big Island of Hawaii. ABC meteorologist Leslie Lopez.
2: Tropical storm Lala in the Pacific is barreling towards Hawaii. On the forecast track, it could become a Category 1 hurricane by Saturday morning as it approaches the Big Island. A hurricane warning is in effect. And hurricane force gusts, dangerous surf are the biggest threat, along with 2 feet of rainfall right through the weekend.
1: A powerful earthquake struck Indonesia, but experts with the Pacific Tsunami Warning Center did not indicate a widespread tsunami threat. In a New York courtroom, Luigi Mangione pleading guilty today to 2 federal stalking charges and admitting to killing United Healthcare CEO Brian Thompson, now faces up to life in federal prison. The Army says it's temporarily grounding all Apache helicopter flights amid an investigation into Wednesday's fatal crash near Fort Hood in Texas that left 2 soldiers dead. President Trump now filing an emergency appeal with the Supreme Court to resume construction of his $400 million White House ballroom. This is ABC News.
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10: Here's your K-Country forecast. A heat advisory begins at 10 a.m. tomorrow and continues until 8 p.m. Sunday night. Lows level off around 73 tonight under partly cloudy skies, south winds around 5 miles per hour. Highs level off around 95 tomorrow, mainly clear. That's your local forecast update. I'm meteorologist Jennifer Wojcicki from the K-Country Weather Center. Currently, it's 82 degrees.
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Trisha Yearwood, How Do I Live? Here inside the saloon, she picked up a Grammy for that song, but you may remember that Leanne Rimes also recorded How Do I Live, made it a huge hit at pop radio. Trisha Yearwood's version is one that appeared in Con Air, which I just saw something online. I don't know if it's true or not, but apparently they're in talks right now to make a Con Air Part 2. Where does the story go from the end of that one?

0: Lady Wilson, John Mayer, and Phone Keys Wallet here inside the saloon. Their latest Luke Combs on the way. Big news from Luke Combs. We'll tell you about it here in just a couple of minutes. He announced it yesterday morning. Vince Gill and Lady A, it's Friday, hanging out with their friend, the bartender. Come on back.
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0: K-Country 105.7 with Luke Combs. Sleepless in a hotel room. In case you missed the news, yesterday morning he announced he is extending his My Kind of Saturday Night tour into 2027, announcing all new stops on his tour. 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
3: Here's your K-Country forecast. A heat advisory begins at 10 a.m. tomorrow and continues until 8 p.m. Sunday night. Lows level off around 73 tonight under partly cloudy skies, south winds around 5 miles per hour. Highs level off around 95, tomorrow mainly clear. That's your local forecast update. I'm meteorologist Jennifer Wojcicki from the K-Country Weather Center. Right now, it's 81 degrees.
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Second hand from a dealer in Atlanta, I rode up with Daddy when he went there to get her.

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1: Dan and Shay, Say So, here inside the saloon. Hang out, full hour of country coming up. We'll throw in Carrie Underwood with Before He Cheats. Bailey Zimmerman with Chevy Silverado, Tracy Lawrence and Brantley Gilbert and Bottoms Up. 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
1: ABC News, I'm Dave Packer. Luigi Maggioni has pleaded guilty to two federal charges in an open court, admitting to killing UnitedHealthcare CEO Brian Thompson in December of 2024. U.S. Attorney for the Southern District of New York, Jamie McDonald.
2: This was not a spontaneous act of violence. It was deliberate, calculated, and premeditated.
1: Seeking the maximum penalty in Indonesia. At least two people dead and collapsed buildings and homes after a powerful magnitude 7.7 earthquake off the coast. A hurricane warning in Hawaii as Tropical Storm Lala brews in the Pacific, making its way to the Big Island tomorrow. Reaction from Iran after President Trump said this.
3: Pretty soon I'll be declaring the Hormuz Strait a territory of the United States.
1: Iran's Deputy Foreign Minister for Legal and International Affairs responding, Iran neither fears threats nor cowers before displays of power. This is ABC News.
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10: Here's your K-Country forecast. A heat advisory begins at 10 a.m. tomorrow and continues until 8 p.m. Sunday night. Lows level off around 73 tonight under partly cloudy skies, south winds around 5 miles per hour. Highs level off around 95, tomorrow mainly clear. That's your local forecast update. I'm meteorologist Jennifer Wojcicki from the K-Country Weather Center. Right now, it's 81 degrees.
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T-top jack in a cherry coke town. Mama and daddy put their roots right here, cause this is where the car broke down. 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Kicking

Number one for Kenny Chesney, American Kids, here inside the saloon. I hope you had a wonderful week, but you're ready to unwind a little bit this weekend. If you got to work, it's always a little different working on the weekends, isn't it? I don't mind working on the weekends. I enjoy playing because I love what I do, playing country music and hanging out with you. So if you do happen to be out and about all weekend long, make sure you take us with you. Here's Zach Brown and Colder Weather.

0: Hello, Langley Morgan Wallen. I can't love you anymore here inside the saloon number one. For them, Zach Topa on the way in south of Sanity. We'll throw in Tracy Lawrence with How a Cowgirl Says Goodbye. And Brantley Gilbert celebrating multiple years now. I think he's well over a decade of sobriety, saying it came a point where the doctors finally told him, you know what, son, you've had a lot of fun, but yeah, enough is enough.
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0: Zach Topp, South of Sanity, here inside the saloon. He's hoping to have a brand new full-length album, the first part of 2027. You can find out more about that brand new EP he's releasing by visiting his socials and official website. Carrie Underwood on the way, Bailey Zimmerman, and Brooks and Dunn with My Maria. 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
5: Here's your K-Country forecast. A heat advisory begins at 10 a.m. tomorrow and continues until 8 p.m. Sunday night. Lows level off around 73 tonight under partly cloudy skies, south winds around 5 miles per hour. Highs level off around 95, tomorrow mainly clear. That's your local forecast update. I'm meteorologist Jennifer Wojcicki from the K-Country Weather Center. Right now, it's 81 degrees.
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0: Chevy Silverado, that is. Bailey Zimmerman here inside the saloon. Fans are still scratching their head as to why he canceled his UK tour for later this year. Not really saying exactly why he did. He said he's going to keep all the U.S. tour dates, but he's not going overseas to the UK, saying that he was had to take care of some family matters. But then he had to come back and he had to explain that, saying, "Everybody in my family is fine. Nobody is sick." So people are scratching their head wondering exactly what Bailey Zimmerman is up to. Not that he owes us any explanation, but it is kind of odd that he maybe would tell a fib as to why he canceled. Hey, if you love the history of country music, stories behind the greatest country songs of all time, make sure you join us on Facebook and TikTok. It is Cassidy Country.
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1: ABC News, I'm Dave Packer. Luigi Mangione has officially pleaded guilty to two federal charges, and in open court, he had admitted to killing United Healthcare CEO Brian Thompson in December of 2024. Tears from Thompson's family inside the courtroom, but outside.
2: To some, Mangione became a folk hero, the face of their cause. But fewer supporters showed up, a few sobbing in the hallway. Still, as the Thompson family was rushed from the courthouse to a waiting car, chants of America loves Luigi.
1: ABC's Aaron Katursky. Tropical storm Lala on a collision course with Hawaii. It could become a Category 1 hurricane by Saturday morning. In Indonesia, at least two people dead and collapsed buildings and homes after a powerful magnitude 7.7 earthquake off the coast. The U.S. Army ordering a temporary stand down of all AH-64 Apache helicopter training flight operations pending an investigation into that deadly crash near Fort Hood, Texas. This is ABC News.
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6: Here's your K-Country forecast. A heat advisory begins at 10 a.m. tomorrow and continues until 8 p.m. Sunday night. Lows level off around 73 overnight under partly cloudy skies, southeasterly winds around 5 miles per hour. Mainly sunny skies, Saturday, high temperatures reach up to 95. That's your local forecast update. I'm meteorologist Jennifer Wojcicki from the K-Country Weather Center. Right now, 79.
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Yeah, listen, I don't mind telling you, Andrea pretty much runs everything around our house, too, just like Shania does. Any man of mine, kicking off hour one of the show, heading into the weekend. Sure appreciate you joining me. I got a feeling me and you's going to crush it this weekend.

0: Riley, you know, everybody talks about how cute he is, and you've seen the video like the rest of us have to that song, and it's pretty funny. But it ain't funny if it's real, you know. When you, of course, he wasn't driving in that, but I always think about, okay, there's the drunk guy. He's a funny guy, you know, trying to dance and thinks he really can dance and stuff. But a lot of times, and there's nothing wrong with that, but a lot of times you think, well, maybe I you know, it's only a mile to my house. I think I could make it. Don't try it, man. You want to talk about something messing up your weekend, man. That'll get it done. You try to do something like that. You smarter than that. Just don't do it.
1: 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Prizes will not be mailed or delivered. Any winners under the age of 18 must be accompanied by a parent or legal guardian. No trade or cash equivalent will be awarded for any contest prize. Any person or persons found to be in violation of these contest rules before, during, or after the respective contest or giveaway will be disqualified and will not be eligible for further contests or giveaways.
2: And Doug.
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0: Maroney and Beautiful Things, Charlie, Derek. Here goes Jonathan again. Old Jonathan is our music director here at the radio station, and he's, you know, he's taken to doing, well, I call him Oh Yeah Records, and I said, Jonathan, we ought to start calling him that, and he said, well, what, you do whatever you want to. I'm just going to put him in there for you to play, but time to time, he'll put a song in that you and I have not heard. I say you and I haven't heard it. You might have heard it, but I hadn't heard it in a million years, and when you do hear it, this is why I call them Oh Yeah songs. When you do it here, you do hear it come on radio, you say, oh yeah, you know, one of those songs. Oak Ridge Boys, Trying to Love Two Women. What the heck? Oh yeah, we're about to play it. It's a great one. Hadn't heard it in a long time. It's on the way.
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5: Here's your K-Country forecast. A heat advisory begins at 10 a.m. tomorrow. Lows dip down to about 73 overnight under mainly clear skies, southeasterly winds around 5 miles per hour. Mainly clear skies again Saturday, highs level off around 95. That's your local forecast update. I'm meteorologist Jennifer Wojcicki from the K-Country Weather Center. Right now, 79.
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0: Here's Be By You, Luke Holmes, Charlie Derrick. Man, I'm just thinking about, you know, how you go to thinking about, okay, you know, what chores you got to do, you know, over the weekend, stuff you ain't got time to do in the week, get done on the weekend. And I was just thinking, and I thought for, you know, about a minute, and I said, man, I got a thing in the world to do, chore-wise, you know. I got several other things we're talking about doing, but, man, no chore weekend? That feels pretty good.
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1: ABC News, I'm Dave Packer. Hawaii Governor Josh Green has activated the National Guard, the state closing schools, opening shelters, and a tropical storm Lala. It's headed toward Hawaii and could become a Category 1 hurricane by Saturday morning. Luigi Mangione has officially pleaded guilty to two federal charges and an open court admitted to killing UnitedHealthcare CEO Brian Thompson in December of 2024. ABC's Aaron Katursky with what happened inside that courtroom.
2: He said, "I used a 3D printer to make part of a gun, and I equipped the gun with a silencer and magazine." Police found those items in Mangione's backpack. He claimed he acted after years of enduring severe pain from a broken back, navigating the obstacles of the health insurance system, and witnessing similar experiences of countless others.
1: Mangione faces life in prison from the feds and is due for a New York State murder trial. The Army says it's temporarily grounding all Apache helicopters in the wake of Wednesday's fatal crash near Fort Hood in Texas. This is ABC News.
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6: Here's your K-Country forecast. A heat advisory begins at 10 a.m. tomorrow. Lows dip down to about 73 overnight under mainly clear skies, southeasterly winds around 5 miles per hour. Mainly clear skies again Saturday, highs level off around 95. That's your local forecast update. I'm meteorologist Jennifer Wojcicki from the K-Country Weather Center. Right now, 79.
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favorite song, Florida Georgia Line. There's Dirt here with the Charlie Derrick Show. And while I'm coming clean, let me just go ahead and tell you, too, I had a little crush on this girl back in the day, Jamie O'Neill. I think a lot of guys.

0: Zilla in Choosing Texas. Charlie here. Man, I saw this a couple hours ago, and I said, I got to use this for chicken soup for your country soul. Live your life like your future self is watching.
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0: Mary's Country, and she knows it. It's Luke Bryan, Charlie Derrick. Well, this is kind of an odd thing to do of the week. I say it's like kind of an odd thing to do. It's an odd thing to do that I know about it. Friend of ours is going with her girlfriend. Skylar is going with her girlfriend this weekend because, do you have an ex? You get a tattoo of an ex's name or whatever, you know, somewhere, you know, that's always, I mean, unless you've been together a long time, and even then, you know, you just never know. You want to think that it's forever, but you never know. But Skylar is going with her girlfriend. Her girlfriend got a tattoo right on her butt of her, well, if he's her ex now, and she's, I can't have that anymore. So they're going to get something to cover it up. I think is what they're going to do. That's what they're doing this week. This weekend. Yeah, you got anything going this weekend you can't wait to get to?
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3: Here's your K-Country forecast. A heat advisory begins at 10 a.m. today and continues until 8 p.m. tomorrow night. Lows level off around 73 overnight under partly cloudy skies, easterly winds around 5 miles per hour. Mainly clear skies, Saturday, highs level off around 95. That's your local forecast update. I'm meteorologist Jennifer Wojcicki from the K-Country Weather Center. Currently, it's 79 degrees.
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0: Zach John King and Get to Drinking. Charlie Derrick here. Question of the night here tonight. I want to know, when y'all take a road trip, do y'all plan it out or do you wing it? What kind of road tripper are you?
1: I do a lot of road tripping. When you go on a long road trip, do you plan where you're going to stay, or you just say, okay, I'm tired, I'm going to pull over, I'm going to stay here? Well, how do you do a long road trip?
2: I usually just start looking about 3 hours before I know it's going to get dark and looking ahead and seeing where I can find places. I have an idea of what area of the state I'm in, but then I start fine-tuning it about 3 hours ahead of.
1: Have you ever been burned because you couldn't find a spot and it's like 8 o'clock at night and you're tired and you're hungry and then you get mad at yourself for not being a planner?
2: Oh, absolutely. I just pull up over at Love's Truck Stop then and hang out there and spend the night.
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1: ABC News, I'm Dave Packer. Luigi Mangione has officially pleaded guilty to two federal charges, and in open court, he admitted to killing UnitedHealthcare CEO Brian Thompson in December of 2024. Tears from Thompson's family inside the courtroom, but outside...
2: To some, Mangione became a folk hero, the face of their cause. But fewer supporters showed up, a few sobbing in the hallway. Still, as the Thompson family was rushed from the courthouse to a waiting car, chants of America loves Luigi.
1: ABC's Aaron Katursky. Tropical storm Lala on a collision course with Hawaii. It could become a Category 1 hurricane by Saturday morning. In Indonesia, at least two people dead and collapsed buildings and homes after a powerful magnitude 7.7 earthquake off the coast. The U.S. Army ordering a temporary stand down of all AH-64 Apache helicopter training flight operations pending an investigation into that deadly crash near Fort Hood, Texas. This is ABC News.
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6: Here's your K-Country forecast. A heat advisory begins at 10 a.m. today and continues until 8 p.m. tomorrow night. Lows level off around 73 overnight under partly cloudy skies, easterly winds around 5 miles per hour. Mainly clear skies, Saturday, highs level off around 95. That's your local forecast update. I'm meteorologist Jennifer Wojcicki from the K-Country Weather Center. Right now, 77.
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You know, I'm not completely sure, but I think that was the number one song from 1995. Alan Jackson and Gone Country here with the Charlie Derrick Show, kicking off another long set of continuous country music. How about a little Carrie Underwood? Here's Two Black Cadillacs.

0: You know what we ought to do? We ought to go to Nashville this weekend. We'd get to hear her do that song at the Grand Ole Opry, Stella Lefty. That must be pretty cool, you know, when you come out with your first song and it's so good and everybody loves it so much that Grand Ole Opry says, "Hey, Stella, you want to come on over here and do your song on Saturday night?" And so she's gonna. That's a good one. Yeah, everybody's crazy about it. Stella Lefty in Boston. Charlie Derrick here. Speaking of songs everybody's still crazy about, how about a little Trace Left Something Turned On at Home? Got a request for it. It's coming up next.
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0: just heard a struck round with Jordan Davis. Have y'all gone, Charlie Dirk here, have y'all gone to see Spider-Man? Most everybody else has. They say that movie, and what has it been out, this is going on the third weekend, I guess, has made close to $1 billion. Now, a lot of movies have been that big and have had that big of a box office, but none, this is the first one that's gotten there in under a month to $1 billion. So it's really, well, I hadn't seen it yet. Andrea loves Spider-Man, and we were supposed to go see it the first weekend, and we drove up, and there were no tickets, you know, that first weekend, so we hadn't gone back to it, but maybe that's what we ought to do this weekend, go see Spider-Man.
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0: 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Always keeping you weather aware.
1: Here's your K-Country forecast. A heat advisory begins at 10 a.m. today and continues until 8 p.m. tomorrow night. Lows level off around 73 overnight under partly cloudy skies, easterly winds around 5 miles per hour. Mainly clear skies, Saturday, highs level off around 95. That's your local forecast update. I'm meteorologist Jennifer Wojcicki from the K-Country Weather Center. Right now, 77.
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0: Here's Carry On, Kenny Chesney and Charlie Derrick. Been talking about road trips. Question of the night here tonight. When you go on a road trip, when y'all go on a road trip, do you plan it or do you just wing it? You know what I mean when I ask that, right? I mean, it's like, do you say, okay, we're going to go 280 miles and we're going to stop there, and you go ahead and book the hotel. You plan it, or do you just say, yeah, I think I'll just drive till I get tired and see what's available in the hotel world, you know? How do y'all do that? It's a question of the night tonight on our show heading into the weekend. I got a perfect song for road tripping. Tim McGraw and Everywhere. Man, I love that thing. Everybody does. Stick around. You like it as much as we do. About to play it coming up next.
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2: ABC News, I'm Dave Packer. Hawaii Governor Josh Green has activated the National Guard, the state closing schools, opening shelters, and a tropical storm Lala. It's headed toward Hawaii and could become a Category 1 hurricane by Saturday morning. Luigi Mangione has officially pleaded guilty to two federal charges and an open court admitted to killing UnitedHealthcare CEO Brian Thompson in December of 2024. ABC's Aaron Katursky with what happened inside that courtroom.
3: He said, I used a 3D printer to make part of a gun, and I equipped the gun with a silencer and magazine. Police found those items in Mangione's backpack. He claimed he acted after years of enduring severe pain from a broken back, navigating the obstacles of the health insurance system, and witnessing similar experiences of countless others.
2: Mangione faces life in prison from the feds and is due for a New York State murder trial. The Army says it's temporarily grounding all Apache helicopters in the wake of Wednesday's fatal crash near Fort Hood in Texas. This is ABC News.
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7: Here's your K-Country forecast. A heat advisory begins at 10 a.m. today and remains in effect until 8 p.m. tomorrow night. Lows level off around 73 overnight under partly cloudy skies, northeasterly winds around 5 miles per hour. Highs level off around 95, Saturday mainly sunny. That's your local forecast update. I'm meteorologist Jennifer Wojcicki from the K-Country Weather Center. Currently 77.
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Yeah, to heck with this business of, yeah, we're going to get around to doing that one day. What about now? It's Lone Star here with the Childhood Eric Show, kicking off another long set of the music as we're heading into the weekend. Appreciate y'all joining me. Here's Toby, and how do you like me now?

0: H.K. Brown, Woman, Charlie Derrick. You know, Andrew and I were talking about this yesterday because we were talking about, we're looking at the number of subscriptions, you know, streaming services that we got. And we've got, you know, four or five, I guess. And, you know, you look at it, you say, man, we're paying, you know, $50 a month for just TV, you know, in addition to, you know, the internet and all the other stuff you got to get to get it. But, we were both talking about, we don't think twice about going, like, to go get a lunch or something. And anymore, you go get a couple of cheeseburgers, and there's $40 or $50. You know, you don't think anything about that. But you go to think, man, we're paying $10 a month for that. And we both agreed that, yeah, we are, you know. And we got, like, say, several subscriptions. But, you know, we enjoy that. As long as we're not, you know, we got enough to where we ain't missing rent or anything. We don't sweat it too much. A lot of people do.
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0: Here's Ella and Be Her, Charlie. Here goes Jonathan, our music director here at the radio station, at it again. He is time to time. And I told him, I said, we ought to call these Oh Yeah records, you know, because every time you hear them, you hadn't heard them in a long time, and every time you hear them, you go, Oh Yeah! He said, Charlie, you go ahead and call them whatever you want to. I'm just going to keep sticking them in there in the playlist at the radio station. And there's songs you and I hadn't heard in a long time. We like them, and I don't know why we hadn't heard them in a long time, but you know, all of a sudden, here they are. This hour's Oh Yeah song. We don't do it every hour, but every now and then I'll look up and I'll say, man, Diamond Rio in a week or two. When's the last time you heard that? We about to hear that. Coming up here next.
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3: Here's your K-Country forecast. A heat advisory begins at 10 a.m. today and continues until 8 p.m. tomorrow night. Partly cloudy skies overnight with lows around 74. Winds out of the east around 5 miles per hour. Mainly sunny Saturday, highs level off around 94. That's your local forecast update. I'm meteorologist Jennifer Wojcicki from the K-Country Weather Center. Right now, 77.
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0: lady and her latest phone, keys, wallet. Charlie, Derek, did y'all, did you eat when you were going to school? Did you eat at the cafeteria? I remember, of course, you know, we didn't take a school bus. We took a covered wagon. I'm old, man. But I remember even in high school, I remember liking the food. I especially like they'd serve, because back then, you know, you had a bunch of grandmas in there in the cafeteria. And, you know, those grandmas could cook. And it was always good. I remember when they'd make, we'd have pizza day, and they cut it up in rectangles, you know, and that was always good. I always liked cheeseburgers, too, that they'd serve, you know, when they'd do those, too. They were good. I liked them. But a lot of people, you know, cafeteria food is bad. Well, it wasn't for me. Was it for y'all?
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1: ABC News, I'm Dave Packer. Luigi Mangione has officially pleaded guilty to two federal charges, and in open court, he admitted to killing UnitedHealthcare CEO Brian Thompson in December of 2024. Tears from Thompson's family inside the courtroom, but outside.
2: To some, Mangione became a folk hero, the face of their cause. But fewer supporters showed up, a few sobbing in the hallway. Still, as the Thompson family was rushed from the courthouse to a waiting car, chants of America loves Luigi.
1: ABC's Aaron Katursky. Tropical storm Lala on a collision course with Hawaii. It could become a Category 1 hurricane by Saturday morning. In Indonesia, at least two people dead and collapsed buildings and homes after a powerful magnitude 7.7 earthquake off the coast. The U.S. Army ordering a temporary stand down of all AH-64 Apache helicopter training flight operations pending an investigation into that deadly crash near Fort Hood, Texas. This is ABC News.
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6: Here's your K-Country forecast. A heat advisory begins at 10 a.m. today and continues until 8 p.m. tomorrow night. Partly cloudy skies overnight with lows around 74. Winds out of the east around 5 miles per hour. Mainly sunny Saturday, highs level off around 94. That's your local forecast update. I'm meteorologist Jennifer Wojcicki from the K-Country Weather Center. Right now, 77.
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I just love that band so much. Love that song, too. Old Dominion and one-man band. Charlie, Derek, I don't want to be a one-man band, but I wouldn't mind being a third rock from the sun. Here's Joe Diffie.

0: Don't tell on me, Jason Aldean, Charlie Derrick. You know, of course, you know the song because it's a classic. But, you know, sometimes when you first see the title of a song and you see who it's by, like Garth Brooks and Papa Love Mama, you expect, okay, this is going to be a great love song. No, it ain't. It's coming up next.
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4: Here's your K-Country forecast. A heat advisory begins at 10 a.m. today and remains in effect until 8 p.m. tomorrow night. Mainly clear overnight with lows around 74. Winds out of the southeast around 5 miles per hour. High temperatures reach up to 94. Saturday, mainly clear. That's your local forecast update. I'm meteorologist Jennifer Wojcicki from the K-Country Weather Center. Right now, 77.
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0: South of Sanity, Zach Topp, Charlie Derrick. See, Rachel, I completely disagree with. Rachel, one of your fellow listeners, she's a third shifter. She listens to the show, and she heard me talking about the question of the night about when you go on a road trip, do you plan it out or do you just wing it? You know, you're going to be on the road several days, you know, to get to wherever you're going. Do you just say, okay, I'm going to drive to here and I'm going to stop here and you got it all planned out, or do you just wing it and say, okay, I'm going to drive till I get tired? Rachel was saying, because I was being silly, but I was saying, well, I don't want to end up in a one-star hotel where somebody's getting murdered in the next room. And Rachel said, well, that's part of the fun. I said, no, that ain't fun at all. You end up in a cruddy hotel room, you know, and she said, that's all part of the experience. I said, ain't an experience I want to have anything to do with.
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1: ABC News, I'm Dave Packer. Hawaii Governor Josh Green has activated the National Guard, the state closing schools, opening shelters, and a tropical storm Lala. It's headed toward Hawaii and could become a Category 1 hurricane by Saturday morning. Luigi Mangione has officially pleaded guilty to two federal charges and an open court admitted to killing UnitedHealthcare CEO Brian Thompson in December of 2024. ABC's Aaron Katursky with what happened inside that courtroom.
2: He said, I used a 3D printer to make part of a gun, and I equipped the gun with a silencer and magazine. Police found those items in Mangione's backpack. He claimed he acted after years of enduring severe pain from a broken back, navigating the obstacles of the health insurance system, and witnessing similar experiences of countless others.
1: Mangione faces life in prison from the feds and is due for a New York State murder trial. The Army says it's temporarily grounding all Apache helicopters in the wake of Wednesday's fatal crash near Fort Hood in Texas. This is ABC News.
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6: Here's your K-Country forecast. A heat advisory begins at 10 a.m. today and remains in effect until 8 p.m. tomorrow night. Mainly clear overnight with lows around 74. Winds out of the southeast around 5 miles per hour. High temperatures reach up to 94. Saturday, mainly clear. That's your local forecast update. I'm meteorologist Jennifer Wojcicki from the K-Country Weather Center. Right now, 77.
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You know, there's just some songs you just never get tired of. That's one of them for me. George Strait and Heartland here with the Charlie Derrick Show. Never get tired of Martina McBride's Wild Angels either. Got her coming up next. Right now, here's Luke.

0: Chevy Silverado and Bailey Zimmerman, Charlie Derrick. You know, it's just realize, you know how you do when you're heading into the weekend, you think, okay, I got to do this, got to kind of plan it out your weekend a little bit. And you're, a lot of times, if you're anything like I am, you know, you got chores to do over the weekend. So you say, I want to go do that, but first I got to do that. And I was just realizing it feels pretty good. I just realized I ain't got any chores to do this weekend. I got a chore-free weekend, and that feels good.
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0: K-Country 105.7, Shaboozy and Jelly here with Charlie. My friend Rayon, he is in, he and his family are on vacation. They're in Rhode Island. I kid him all the time. I said, yeah, Rayon, between you and Taylor Swift, y'all are the only two people on the world care anything about Rhode Island. But they love it there, and they go there most every year on vacation. They're there this morning, and Rayon is listening to the show from Rhode Island on the K-Country 105.7 app. And so I think that is so cool. 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I told him I'd put one on. 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
7: Here's your K-Country forecast. A heat advisory begins at 10 a.m. today and remains in effect until 8 p.m. tomorrow night. Mainly clear overnight with lows around 74. Winds out of the southeast around 5 miles per hour. High temperatures reach up to 94. Saturday, mainly clear. That's your local forecast update. I'm meteorologist Jennifer Wojcicki from the K-Country Weather Center. Right now, it's 75 degrees.
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0: Y'all have seen that video too, hadn't you? I mean, of course, it's a great song. That video is worth watching too. Riley Green and Thanks You Drunk I Am. Hey, that's going to do it for me. I got to pack them up, shine, and on out here. I'll see y'all back a little bit later on tonight. It's Charlie Derrick. I'd like to thank you for letting me be myself.
1: 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And when it comes to pain medications, opioids, they need to know that they should never be taken without a prescription and never shared with friends or family. It's dangerous and illegal. So talk with your kids, because when you talk, they hear you.
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1: ABC News, I'm Dave Packer. Luigi Mangione has officially pleaded guilty to two federal charges. And in open court, he admitted to killing UnitedHealthcare CEO Brian Thompson in December of 2024. Tears from Thompson's family inside the courtroom, but outside.
2: To some, Mangione became a folk hero, the face of their cause. But fewer supporters showed up, a few sobbing in the hallway. Still, as the Thompson family was rushed from the courthouse to a waiting car, chants of America loves Luigi.
1: ABC's Aaron Katursky. Tropical storm Lala on a collision course with Hawaii. It could become a Category 1 hurricane by Saturday morning. In Indonesia, at least two people dead and collapsed buildings and homes after a powerful magnitude 7.7 earthquake off the coast. The U.S. Army ordering a temporary stand down of all AH-64 Apache helicopter training flight operations pending an investigation into that deadly crash near Fort Hood, Texas. This is ABC News.
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6: A Kentucky resident has been charged with vandalism after defacing a memorial in our nation's capital. Joe Lincoln has more.
7: 41-year-old Melissa Ferris of Elizabethtown was charged Friday and told police that they had seen a woman spray painting graffiti on the memorial. Left behind was the message, "Clean hands, dirty money," and foam in the fountain area. The woman who allegedly took part in the act was videoing herself and fled the scene when she noticed a U.S. Park Ranger's arrival. Ferris was identified as a suspect through several videos on her social media and has since been charged with willfully injuring or committing a depredation against property of the United States. I'm Joe Lincoln.
6: And I'm Scott Hooper.
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10: 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Always keeping you weather aware.
11: Here's your K-Country forecast. A heat advisory begins at 10 a.m. today and remains in effect until 8 p.m. tomorrow night. Daytime highs approaching 94 today under mainly clear skies, southwesterly winds around 5 miles per hour. Lows dip down to about 74. Tonight, clear skies. That's your local forecast update. I'm meteorologist Jennifer Wojcicki from the K-Country Weather Center. Right now, 75.
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0: A new TSA rule is leaving kids in tears at airport security checkpoints. TSA officers are taking their Nido squishy toys from carry-ons during screenings because they're filled with a gel and have to be 3.4 ounces or less to be allowed through. The problem is most parents aren't aware of the rule, so they don't know to pack the Nidos in their checked luggage, so they're not taken away.
1: WGRK regularly conducts contests and giveaways on air. Please be advised of the following rules. No purchase necessary. Contests are open to all persons except for broadcasting and their affiliated radio stations, fork employees and their immediate families, event sponsors, prize providers, or advertisers and their respected immediate families are not eligible to win. Participants can only win one contest prize per person every 30 days. Winners must appear in person with proper positive legal identification to claim any prize. Monday through Friday, excluding holidays, within 30 days or the prize will be forfeited. Prizes will not be mailed or delivered. Any winners under the age of 18 must be accompanied by a parent or legal guardian. No trade or cash equivalent will be awarded for any contest prize. Any person or persons found to be in violation of these contest rules before, during, or after the respective contest or giveaway will be disqualified and will not be eligible for further contests or giveaways.
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3: Here's your K-Country forecast. A heat advisory begins at 10 a.m. today and remains in effect until 8 p.m. tomorrow night. Daytime highs approaching 94 today under mainly clear skies, southwesterly winds around 5 miles per hour. Lows dip down to about 74 tonight, clear skies. That's your local forecast update. I'm meteorologist Jennifer Wojcicki from the K-Country Weather Center. Right now, 75.
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0: She's got a new album coming out next month, Luke Bryan Country, and she knows it. 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
1: ABC News, I'm Chuck Sievertson. Lala expected at hurricane strength by the time it approaches Hawaii's Big Island today. This is the National Hurricane Center. Lifeguards have been making rescues. ABC's Melissa Don in Hawaii.
2: Now, there's also the question of Kilauea, the massive volcano erupting here. Some studies suggest volcanic gases can make storms produce more lightning. But when we're talking about more than 2 feet of rain falling on these massive volcanoes and mountains, the biggest threat will be mudslides.
1: Powerful magnitude 7.7 earthquake struck off the coast of Indonesia early today, killing at least 38 people, injuring over a dozen others, collapsing buildings like this one, and causing panic. There are reports of new cases of that parasitic stomach bug, the total now over 24,000 across 47 states. An oil tanker owned by Abu Dhabi's government-owned oil and gas company was attacked today in the Strait of Hormuz. This is ABC News.
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6: Kentucky's attorney general is fighting to keep a Louisville man's human trafficking conviction intact. More now with Brady Hopkins.
7: 39-year-old Moises May is appealing his 30-year prison sentence after being convicted of human trafficking and kidnapping in Louisville. Prosecutors say he chained a woman inside a Park Hill home and forced her into sex acts for money. Attorney General Russell Coleman says his office will defend the conviction before the Kentucky Supreme Court. I'm Brady Hopkins.
6: And extreme heat is creating dangerous conditions across Kentucky. Heat index values are expected to top 105 to 115 degrees across portions of western and central parts of the state through the weekend. Some outdoor events have already been postponed, and communities are opening cooling centers as officials urge people to limit time outdoors and stay hydrated. I'm Scott Hooper.
5: This is the Kentucky News Network.
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12: Here's your K-Country forecast. A heat advisory begins at 10 a.m. today and remains in effect until 8 p.m. tomorrow night. Daytime highs approaching 94. Today, under mainly clear skies, southwesterly winds around 5 miles per hour. Lows dip down to about 74. Tonight, clear skies. That's your local forecast update. I'm meteorologist Jennifer Wojcicki from the K-Country Weather Center. Right now, 75.
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0: Morgan Wallen, I Got Better. Many people consider their pet to be a part of the family, and 76% of pet owners would go into debt to save their animals' lives, according to a new survey. It finds that pet owners could spend an average of $2,000 in emergency vet costs during that they might have to borrow. But more than half admit they couldn't cover a $1,000 pet emergency without taking on debt.
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5: Here's your K-Country forecast. A heat advisory begins at 10 a.m. today and remains in effect until 8 p.m. tomorrow night. Daytime highs approaching 94 today under mainly clear skies, southwesterly winds around 5 miles per hour. Lows dip down to about 74 tonight, clear skies. That's your local forecast update. I'm meteorologist Jennifer Wojcicki from the K-Country Weather Center. Currently, it's 73 degrees.
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0: Still a lefty new country. It's called Boston. 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
1: ABC News, I'm Chuck Sievertson. Developing story about an apparent campus shooting. Virginia State University on lockdown as they investigate. The severity of the shooting early today was not immediately clear, but university officials in a post to social media said that there were several suspects and victims shot, no injuries appearing to be life-threatening. Tropical storm Lala headed for Hawaii, expected to become a hurricane today. Honolulu Mayor Rick Belangiardi.
2: We are on full alert, and we will continue to evolve in our preparedness. 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
1: All of Indiana under a state of emergency following a storm that's led to flooding. In southern Lebanon, 9 people killed in an Israeli air attack, 11 others injured, says the Lebanese health ministry. The Israeli military says it targeted terrorist infrastructure. This is ABC News.
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8: A rescue vehicle is struck by a tree while answering a call in Perry County Thursday night. This took place during the floods, with Knott County's Ball Creek Fire Department assisting in a water rescue. As the truck traveled along State Route 550, a large tree fell on the vehicle. The driver was unharmed, but BCFD says this could be a total loss with the heavy damage suffered. A former UK running back is pleading guilty to an amended charge of sexual misconduct. Jamarian Wilcox entered his petition Thursday from the August 2025 attack at an off-campus apartment. That victim filed a protection order against Wilcox earlier that summer. The amendment states Wilcox will spend up to a year in prison and pay a $500 fine for the charge. His sentencing is slated for September 18th. I'm Lee Mowen.
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12: Here's your K-Country forecast. A heat advisory begins at 10 a.m. today and remains in effect until 8 p.m. tomorrow night. daytime high is approaching 94. Today, under mainly clear skies, southwesterly winds around 5 miles per hour. Lows dip down to about 74. Tonight, clear skies. That's your local forecast update. I'm meteorologist Jennifer Wojcicki from the K-Country Weather Center. Currently, it's 73 degrees.
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0: Kenny Chesney and Carry On. It's still wedding season, and latest wedding reports have just come out. By the way, congratulations to you for happening to be getting married today. September and October are the most popular months of wedding season, as couples avoid extreme summer heat waves. May follows with the third choice. Approximately 75 to 85% of proposers still get down on one knee. Tradition remains highly popular because nearly half of modern couples now hire a professional photographer for that. Roughly 70% of partners ask the parents for a blessing beforehand. Average engagement length is 15 months. The average adult reports falling deeply in love 2 to 4 times in their lifetime. And only about 10 to 15% of people marry their first love.
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5: Here's your K-Country forecast. A heat advisory begins at 10 a.m. today and remains in effect until 8 p.m. tomorrow night. Daytime highs approaching 94 today under mainly clear skies, southwesterly winds around 5 miles per hour. Lows dip down to about 74. Tonight, clear skies. That's your local forecast update. I'm meteorologist Jennifer Wojcicki from the K-Country Weather Center. Right now, it's 75 degrees.
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1: ABC News, I'm Chuck Sievertson. Tropical storm Lala headed for Hawaii and is expected to become a hurricane today. In Hilo, Hawaii, ABC's Melissa Dunn.
2: Residents here are stocking up. We're seeing them getting generators to bottled water. We see it flying off the shelves. They're also filling up sandbags to protect from flooding.
1: After heavy rain leading to flooding, all of Indiana is under a state of emergency. Homes, businesses, roads are underwater in Noblesville, Indiana.
3: It's been flooded three times down here since 68. And it just getting, seem like every time it turns around, it's flooding down here.
1: Hours after a magnitude 7.7 earthquake struck off the coast of Indonesia early today, killing at least 38 people, injuring over a dozen others, a second earthquake has hit, 6.9 magnitude. An apparent campus shooting early this morning, Virginia State University says it's on lockdown as they investigate. They don't know the severity of the injuries. This is ABC News.
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5: A Kentucky State Police trooper makes a daring rescue in Elizabethtown, smashing a windshield to save a family. The two-vehicle crash took place Friday afternoon just before 2:15 along I-65. One of the vehicles flipped on its side, trapping four. Trooper Blaine Miller was nearby on a previous call, and as he arrived, the flipped vehicle started to catch fire. All four were saved and have since been released from the hospital. The driver in the second vehicle was unharmed. A child is left in a hot car for 8 hours. Now Madisonville police are investigating their death. This took place Thursday as an Owensboro health doctor forgot to drop the child off at daycare at 8 o'clock that morning. The doctor discovered the child still inside around 4 o'clock. Despite life-saving attempts, the child was pronounced dead. Currently, no criminal charges have been filed, but the investigation remains active. I'm Lee Mowen.
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10: Taking a look at your local obituaries. Lowell Thomas Yankee, 92 of Campbellsville, passed away August the 7th in Campbellsville. His wife, Betty Cox Yankee, preceded him in death 3 days prior on August the 4th at the age of 87. A joint funeral service for Lowell and Betty Yankee will be conducted at 1 p.m. Saturday, August the 15th, at Parrott and Ramsey Funeral Home in Campbellsville, with burial in Brookside Cemetery. Visitation will be conducted from 10 a.m. to 1 p.m. Saturday, August the 15th, at Parrott and Ramsey Funeral Home. Expressions of sympathy requested to be donations to Gideon Bibles and may be made at Parrott and Ramsey Funeral Home. This has been the obituaries of Lowell Thomas Yankee and Betty Cox Yankee. William D. Bill Clark, age 85 of Greensburg, passed away Tuesday, August the 4th at his home. A public graveside service will be conducted at 12 noon Central Time Saturday, August the 15th at Greasy Creek Cemetery in the Exe community of Greene County. Full military honors will be presented by the Marion County Veterans Honor Guard. Everyone is invited to attend. This has been the obituary of William D. Bill Clark. John Patrick Johnny Pierce, age 83 of Campbellsville, passed away on Monday at the Taylor Regional Hospital. The funeral will be Saturday at 1 p.m. at L.R. Petty Funeral Home. Visitation is requested after 11 a.m. Saturday. There will be a private interment to follow in the Callahan Cemetery. This has been the obituary of John Patrick Johnny Pierce. Beverly Ann Robertson Bewley, age 75 of Greene County, passed away Thursday at the Taylor Regional Hospital in Campbellsville. The funeral service will be conducted at 2 p.m. Central Time on Sunday at the Gupton Landrum Funeral Home. with burial to follow in the Brook Pierce Cemetery. Visitation is requested on Sunday after 10:30 a.m. until the time of the service at Gupton Landrum Funeral Home. Arrangements are under the direction of Gupton Landrum Funeral Home in Greensburg. This has been the obituary of Beverly Ann Robertson Bewley. Fork Media, Campbellsville, and Greensburg send our condolences to the families and to all who have recently lost a loved one.
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13: Here's your K-Country forecast. A heat advisory begins at 10 a.m. today and remains in effect until 8 p.m. tomorrow night. Mainly sunny skies today with daytime highs approaching 94. Winds out of the southwest 5 to 10 miles per hour. Lows level off around 74. Tonight, clear skies. That's your local forecast update. I'm meteorologist Jennifer Wojcicki from the K-Country Weather Center. Right now, 79.
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0: Laney Wilson, John Mayer, new country. It's called Phone Keys Wallet. Well, Frontier Airlines has launched its 2026 Go Wild Fall and Winter Pass for an introductory rate of $199, offering nearly 7 months of unlimited travel through the end of next February. Pass holders pay just 1 cent in airfare per flight, but still cover taxes, fees, and extras like checked bags and signed seats and stuff. Travelers can start flying immediately, and those who book by the 17th can reserve select trips farther in advance through January 4th, with early booking fees starting at $29. Holiday blackout dates can also be bypassed for peak day fees starting at $79.
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3: Here's your K-Country forecast. A heat advisory begins at 10 a.m. today and remains in effect until 8 p.m. tomorrow night. Mainly sunny skies today with daytime highs approaching 94. Winds out of the southwest 5 to 10 miles per hour. Lows level off around 74. Tonight, clear skies. That's your local forecast update. I'm meteorologist Jennifer Wojcicki from the K-Country Weather Center. Right now, 79.
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0: time zone am I on? What country am I in?
1: It doesn't matter. It's 5 o'clock somewhere.
0: It's always on 5 in Margaritaville, come to think of it.
1: Yeah, I heard that.
0: You've been there, haven't you?
1: Yes, sir.
0: I've seen your boat there.

0: say so. Dan and Shane, say so. Did you know it was perfectly legal to bring a hammock into the airport so you can stretch out and take a nap while waiting on a flight? TSA says there's no regulation preventing hammocks from being taken through security. The caveat is that it has to fit into the carry-on bag, and you need to make sure you get approval before hanging it up on the couple of columns and random poles before napping out.
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1: Old man Wrigley lived in that white house down the street where I grew up. 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We struck a friendship up. 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

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She said, "Oh, by the way, son,

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1: ABC News, I'm Chuck Sievertson. Hawaiians expecting a hit from Tropical Storm Lala, which is forecast to become a hurricane today. Hurricane warnings up, says ABC News forecaster Samara Theodore.
2: The reason it's a hurricane warning is because we're anticipating the system to re-strengthen, becoming a Cat 1 briefly before decreasing back to a tropical storm. It's anticipated to brush past the southern tier of Big Island. There's a lot of lava fields down in that region there.
1: After heavy rain leading to flooding, all of Indiana's under a state of emergency. Flood watches are in effect from Iowa to West Virginia. Hours after a magnitude 7.7 earthquake struck off the coast of Indonesia early today, killing at least 38 people, injuring over a dozen others. A second quake hit, 6.9 magnitude, on the island of Sumatra. Virginia State University says outside the residence halls, police discovered five people shot early today. All taken to the hospital, one in critical condition. A lockdown has been lifted. This is ABC News.
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7: Here's your K-Country forecast. A heat advisory begins at 10 a.m. today and remains in effect until 8 p.m. tomorrow night. Mainly sunny skies today with daytime highs approaching 94. Winds out of the southwest 5 to 10 miles per hour. Lows level off around 74. Tonight, clear skies. That's your local forecast update. I'm meteorologist Jennifer Wojcicki from the K-Country Weather Center. Currently, it's 82 degrees.
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You're listening to the JD Show. Happy Saturday as we jump into the music from Tucker Wetmore this hour in Alabama. But right now, it's Rodney Adkins and the Farmer's Daughter.

0: It is August the 15th as we take a look at the National Day calendar. It is National Relaxation Day. It's also National Lemon Meringue Pie Day. So if you can mix the two of those together, you're celebrating today, right?
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0: 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The best of music still coming this hour from Reba McEntire, Phil Vassar, and Bailey Zimmer.
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3: Here's your K-Country forecast. A heat advisory begins at 10 a.m. today and remains in effect until 8 p.m. tomorrow night. Mainly sunny skies today with daytime highs approaching 94. Winds out of the southwest 5 to 10 miles per hour. Lows level off around 74. Tonight, clear skies. That's your local forecast update. I'm meteorologist Jennifer Wojcicki from the K-Country Weather Center. Currently, it's 84 degrees.
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1: ABC News, I'm Chuck Sievertson. Tropical storm Lala expected today to hit Hawaii as a hurricane. In Hilo, Hawaii, ABC's Melissa Adan.
2: Now, there's also the question of Kilauea, the massive volcano erupting here. Some studies suggest volcanic gases can make storms produce more lightning. But when we're talking about more than 2 feet of rain falling on these massive volcanoes and mountains, the biggest threat will be mudslides.
1: Flooding in Ohio, Illinois, and Indiana. ABC News forecaster Samara Theodore.
3: The days-long storm bringing more than 10 inches to some areas.
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3: This neighborhood near the White River evacuating. The river expected to crest today.
1: Rescuers breaking through earthquake rubble. A magnitude 7.7 quake struck off the coast of Indonesia today, then another 6.9 quake hit. Officials say at least 38 dead. Five people shot and wounded early today at Virginia State University. School says one person's critical. This is ABC News.
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5: Here's your K-Country forecast. A heat advisory continues. Daytime highs approaching 94 today under mainly sunny skies, southwest winds 5 to 10 miles per hour. Clear skies tonight, lows dip down to about 74. Mainly sunny tomorrow, daytime highs approaching 96. That's your local forecast update. I'm meteorologist Jennifer Wojcicki from the K-Country Weather Center. Currently, it's 86 degrees.
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Garth Brooks there and Friends in Low Places. JD bringing you the music here for another great hour. Still in store, we have Riley Green, Vince Gill, and Kenny Chesney. So right now with Living in Fast Forward.

0: Well, my friends, I got to share this story with you. You know, schools are getting back into session. Teachers are refilling their classrooms, getting things ready to rock and roll for an exciting school year, except for a school in Virginia. There was a python that was kept as a class pet that got moved back into the classroom in this Virginia classroom, and the python escaped. Fire departments were rushed over to the scene when the fire alarms went off. Apparently, the python found it over to its heat lamp, pulled the plug, and created an electrical fire. And now the Virginia school has lots of repairs to do before they can start session this year. The kids love the python, by the way. They wanted their summer vacation to extend just a little bit longer.
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3: Here's your K-Country forecast. A heat advisory continues. Daytime highs approaching 94 today under mainly sunny skies, southwest winds 5 to 10 miles per hour. Clear skies tonight, lows dip down to about 74. Mainly sunny tomorrow, daytime highs approaching 96. That's your local forecast update. I'm meteorologist Jennifer Wojcicki from the K-Country Weather Center. Currently, it's 86 degrees.
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0: Coming to the end of this hour of the JD Show, I do want to mention to you a very interesting woman who just completed a Guinness World Records. This week, she ran 100 miles on the treadmill. She's 44 years old. Completed it in 12 hours, 47 minutes, and 10 seconds. And Ashley Paulson is a trainer, been on the fitness apps and different things of that nature. She's also been in the Boston Marathon, but she has done it on the 18th of this month. She ran 100 miles in 12 hours and 47 minutes. Do you guys think you could do that?
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1: ABC News, I'm Chuck Sievertson. Tropical storm Lala expected today to hit Hawaii as a Category 1 hurricane. 2 feet of rain could cause mudslides and flooding. Red Cross says it's mobilizing staff and volunteers in case evacuation shelters are needed. One location preparing, Inspire Church, Pastor Clint Chinnan.
2: We were able to provide beddings, food, shelter, not just for people, but for their pets.
1: Inches of rain leading to flooding in Ohio, Illinois, and Indiana. In Noblesville, Indiana.
3: Seem like every time it turns around, it's flooding down here.
1: Rescuers breaking through earthquake rubble. Off the coast of Indonesia today, magnitude 7.7 quake, and then another one, 6.9. At least 47 people dead. A campus shooting this morning. Virginia State University says a lockdown's lifted. Says outside the residence halls, police discovered 5 people shot. All in the hospital, one critical. More Ukraine missiles hit Russia. This is ABC News.
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7: There are new developments this week in the ongoing saga with Fayette County Public Schools. Lee Mowen reports.
8: One day after the district's credit rating was downgraded by Moody's, Fayette County Public Schools received a retirement notice from Superintendent on Leave, Dr. Demetrius Liggins. The newest chapter follows a summer of turbulence and months of financial scrutiny. In his statement, Liggins said the Moody's downgrade was the final straw. He accuses the FCPS board of forcing him out. He finished with, "Our students, teachers, and taxpayers deserve better than this, and the truth is coming out." His retirement will be officially presented at the board's Monday meeting. I'm Lee Mowen.
7: And Governor Andy Beshear is honoring Kentucky State Police troopers for rescuing 4 people during a deadly standoff in Adair County. Newly released video shows the dramatic rescue. I'm Scott Hooper.
6: This is the Kentucky News Network.
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13: Here's your K-Country forecast. A heat advisory continues. Daytime highs approaching 94. Today, under mainly sunny skies, southwest winds 5 to 10 miles per hour. Clear skies, tonight, lows dip down to about 74. Mainly sunny, tomorrow, daytime highs approaching 96. That's your local forecast update. I'm meteorologist Jennifer Wojcicki from the K-Country Weather Center. Currently, 88.
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Hey, I'm JD hanging with you. Welcome to a great Saturday of fun and music. We have Aaron Tippin coming up, also Dan and Shay in the mix right now. This is Tequila.

0: Take a look at our celebrities having a birthday today, starting with Jennifer Lawrence, turning 37 years old today. One of the Jonas Brothers, Joe Jonas, the pop singer and actor, he is turning 38. And Ben Affleck is turning 55 today. Happy birthday to all of our celebrities, but most importantly, happy birthday to you if you're celebrating a birthday today from all of us here at the station.
1: 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Winners must appear in person with proper positive legal identification to claim any prize. Monday through Friday, excluding holidays, within 30 days or the prize will be forfeited. Prizes will not be mailed or delivered. Any winners under the age of 18 must be accompanied by a parent or legal guardian. No trade or cash equivalent will be awarded for any contest prize. Any person or persons found to be in violation of these contest rules before, during, or after the respective contest or giveaway will be disqualified and will not be eligible for further contests or giveaways.
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0: record for the fastest put together Mr. Potato Head toy while being blindfolded. It goes to a Kentucky man who completed it in 7.92 seconds. Best of luck, my friends, and keep practicing for that Guinness.
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5: Here's your K-Country forecast. A heat advisory continues. Daytime highs approaching 94 today under mainly sunny skies, southwest winds 5 to 10 miles per hour. Clear skies tonight, lows dip down to about 74. Mainly sunny tomorrow, daytime highs approaching 96.

0: Zach John there, and get to drinking. Hey, stay right here. We've got music in minutes from Joe DiMassina.
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1: ABC News, I'm Mike Dubusky. Hawaii is bracing for Tropical Storm Lala to make landfall today. With some concern, it could strengthen into a Category 1 hurricane in the next few hours. Heavy rain and mudslides are a major concern there. In Indonesia today, search and rescue crews digging and cutting through rubble following a powerful magnitude 7.7 earthquake plus a series of aftershocks. At least 47 people have been confirmed dead there. Luigi Mangione pled guilty to stalking charges in New York yesterday in the case of the shooting death of UnitedHealthcare CEO Brian Thompson. ABC News legal contributor Brian Buckmeyer.
2: The argument that the state is making is that stalking someone across state lines, planning it out, and killing them is very different than just intentionally killing someone and doing so.
1: New York State prosecutors say they plan to move ahead with their case against Mangione following this federal guilty plea. This is ABC News.
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7: Here's your K-Country forecast. A heat advisory continues until 8 p.m. tomorrow night. Mainly sunny skies this afternoon with highs around 94. Southwest winds 5 to 10 miles per hour. Lows dip down to about 74. Tonight, clear skies. Mainly sunny skies. Tomorrow, highs around 96. That's your local forecast update. I'm meteorologist Jennifer Wojcicki from the K-Country Weather Center. Right now, it's 88 degrees.
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My last single Saturday night. It's a Saturday with the best in music from Cole Swindell there. Still to come this hour, Gary Allen, Luke Combs, and here is Rumor Has It, it's Clay Walker.

0: Clay Walker, that is Sleepless in a Hotel Room. Man, some drivers in Tennessee got quite a surprise. Captured on their, basically their hood cam of their vehicle is a python that somehow was under the hood of their car. Traveling at 55 plus miles an hour, it starts to move out from under the hood and out over the vehicle. They stopped and were able to remove it safely, but they wondered, you know, how long had it been in their engine and what was going on? All in all, though, the snake was removed safely, but to see the video is pretty impressive as that snake is crawling across the hood of a car at 55 miles an hour.
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0: Stella Lefley there. 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
4: Here's your K-Country forecast. A heat advisory continues until 8 p.m. tomorrow night. Mainly sunny skies this afternoon with highs around 94. Southwest winds 5 to 10 miles per hour. Lows dip down to about 74. Tonight, clear skies. Mainly sunny skies tomorrow, highs around 96. That's your local forecast update. I'm meteorologist Jennifer Wojcicki from the K-Country Weather Center. Right now, it's 90 degrees.
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1: ABC News, I'm Mike Dubusky. High surf rescues have already taken place in Hawaii, and local officials are bracing for major flooding as tropical storm Lala closes in. ABC News meteorologist Samara Theodore says hurricane warnings are now in effect on the Big Island.
2: The reason it's a hurricane warning is because we're anticipating the system to re-strengthen, becoming a Cat 1 briefly before decreasing back to a tropical storm. It's anticipated to brush past the southern tier of Big Island. There's a lot of lava fields down in that region there.
1: Recovery efforts are now underway in Indonesia, where at least 47 people are confirmed dead in a major earthquake. That 7.7 magnitude quake knocking down buildings and leading hundreds to evacuate amid fears of a tsunami, though officials now say the tsunami threat has subsided. And five people were injured, one critically, after gunfire erupted near the Virginia State University residence halls overnight. Police have not yet made any arrests in the case. This is ABC News.
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8: Here's your K-Country forecast. A heat advisory continues until 8 p.m. tomorrow night. Mainly sunny skies this afternoon with highs around 94. Southwest winds 5 to 10 miles per hour. Lows dip down to about 74. Tonight, clear skies. Mainly sunny skies tomorrow, highs around 96. That's your local forecast update. I'm meteorologist Jennifer Wojcicki from the K-Country Weather Center. Right now, it's 90 degrees.
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Last hour of the JD Show with Tracy Byrd there, and I'm from the country. Still in store this hour, Kane Brown with Woman, also Terry McBride and The Ride, as well as this one from Alan Jackson, It Must Be Love.

0: Time to take a look at entertainment released on this very day in history. How about the Uptown Girls? That movie had a great actress in it by Brittany Murphy. That movie released on this very day back in 2003. And Freddy vs. Jason, we had the ultimate throwdown of the greatest horror film thrillers of all time. That movie released on this day back in 2003. And there you have it, some entertainment you can enjoy from this very day in history.
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0: Ella Langley, Morgan Wallen. I Can't Love You Anymore. Still to come this hour, John Barry, Lainey Wilson, and John Mayer's new song with Phone Keys and Wallet, plus My Town and Montgomery Gentry. It's all next after this.
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3: Here's your K-Country forecast. A heat advisory continues until 8 p.m. tomorrow night. Mainly sunny skies this afternoon with highs around 94. Southwest winds 5 to 10 miles per hour. Lows dip down to about 74. Tonight, clear skies. Mainly sunny skies. Tomorrow, highs around 96. That's your local forecast update. I'm meteorologist Jennifer Wojcicki from the K-Country Weather Center. Currently, 91.
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0: Well, that does it for the JD Show. Thanks for hanging out with me today. You guys take care. And, of course, we'll be back here again next weekend. Exact same.
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1: ABC News, I'm Mike Dubusky. Tropical storm Lala is expected to strengthen into a hurricane before hitting Hawaii's Big Island, possibly within the next few hours. ABC's Melissa Adan is in Hawaii with the latest.
2: With this hurricane warning, makes it Lala could be the first ever hurricane that actually makes a direct hit on the Big Island of Hawaii. We're looking at it as it strengthens, approaching with likely 75 mile per hour winds and up to 2 feet of rain. That is what made so many people, like locals, try to stock up on critical supplies, generators, selling out, grocery stores emptying as we brace for impact.
1: Heavy rains also expected to spark the threat of mudslides in the state. Iran is now firing back at President Trump's claim last night that he wants to declare the Strait of Hormuz a U.S. territory, but the country's deputy foreign minister saying the strait has been Iranian, is Iranian, and will remain Iranian. And 47 people have now been confirmed dead after a major earthquake struck Indonesia. This is ABC News.
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6: Here's your K-Country forecast. A heat advisory continues until 8 p.m. tomorrow night. Mainly sunny skies this afternoon with highs around 94. Southwest winds 5 to 10 miles per hour. Lows dip down to about 74. Tonight, clear skies. Mainly sunny skies. Tomorrow, highs around 96. That's your local forecast update. I'm meteorologist Jennifer Wojcicki from the K-Country Weather Center. Currently, 91.
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Nothing but the taillights from the legendary Clint Black here inside RC Social Saloon. I have yet to go pick up his book that he wrote last year. He was out on a book tour, very different tour for Clint Black. He was out on a book tour at bookstores around the country, but he's back out on the road now, of course, performing his massive country music hits. Hi, Rich Cassidy. Hope you're having a great start to the weekend. Thanks for hanging out inside the saloon with Kenny and Never Wanted Nothing More.

0: say so. Dan and Shay Say So here inside the saloon. They're pretty excited to get a brand new song out to fans, one they recorded with an unlikely fellow country hit singer. The great Cody Johnson, their styles of music are both completely different night and day, but hearing a clip of the song, boy, does it sound pretty good. On the way, Alabama, we'll throw in Jordan Davis and George Strait with Living and Living Well.
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0: Jordan Davis turned this truck around here inside RC Social Saloon, number one for him. Shania Twain on the way, who recently released a brand new album. Little Miss Twain, I believe, is what it's called. I haven't heard it yet, and the critics have not been too kind to it. I'll stick to my old Shania Twain records. Thank you so much. Zach Top on the way in Florida Georgia Line with Tim McGraw. Hang on.
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4: 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Always keeping you weather aware.
5: Here's your K-Country forecast. A heat advisory continues until 8 p.m. tomorrow night. Mainly sunny skies this afternoon with highs around 94. Southwest winds 5 to 10 miles per hour. Lows dip down to about 74. Tonight, clear skies. Mainly sunny skies tomorrow, highs around 96. That's your local forecast update. I'm meteorologist Jennifer Wojcicki from the K-Country Weather Center. Right now, 90.
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0: Zach Tops out of Sanity here inside the saloon. He says a full-length brand-new album going to be out first part of 2027. You may remember it was earlier this summer. He was on the Burt Kreischer podcast, that comedian's podcast, and he's taken a little bit of heat for being on that show because he talked about sobriety. And many wonder if Zach Top was trying to be funny when he said it, but many didn't take it as humor. Talking about how now in Nashville, the fad is sobriety, and Zach Top says he wants no part of that. I don't know. Full hour of country lined up and ready to go. We'll hear from Darius Rucker, Sammy Kershaw, Bailey Zimmerman, and how about Billy Currington?
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1: ABC News, I'm Mike Dubusky. Tropical storm Lala has now been elevated to a Category 1 hurricane as it bears down on Hawaii's Big Island. ABC News meteorologist Leslie Lopez says it could make landfall in the coming hours, and then...
2: This is going to move out towards the west, farther out towards the west over the next few days. 24 inches of rain possible. I mean, that's an incredible amount of rain. Over a foot of rain, 2 feet of rain, as we're heading into the Hilo side of the island. About a foot of rain as we're getting a little bit closer to the center of the island. And then you're getting up towards Honolulu, 4 to 6 inches of rain possible out of that.
1: South Carolina will now lead off the 2028 slate of Democratic primary elections, followed by Nevada. Today, the DNC approved a new primary calendar, which party officials say will battle test the next presidential nominee. And five people were injured after a shooting overnight near the residences of Virginia State University. Authorities say at least one of the victims was a student. They haven't made any arrests. This is ABC News.
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6: Here's your K-Country forecast. A heat advisory continues until 8 p.m. tomorrow night. Sunshine expected this afternoon with a high of 94. Southwesterly winds 5 to 10 miles per hour. Lows dip down to about 74. Tonight, clear skies. Tomorrow, 94. That's your local forecast update. I'm meteorologist Jennifer Wojcicki from the K-Country Weather Center. Currently, 90.
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Hey, get buzzing with Austin Armstrong every weekday morning. Right here up in Adam, the perfect way to start your day at 6 a.m. Eastern. Great music, chances to win prizes. Keeping us up to speed on things happening around the community as well. It's all brought to us by Long Hunters Coffee and Tea, United Citizens Bank, Duo Broadband, A Different Drummer Dance Studio, and Auto Smart. Full hour of country. Here is Faith Hill.

0: Taylor Swift, I Knew It, I Knew You, here inside the saloon. Isn't it something how once her and Travis got married, they've kind of fallen off the face of the earth? You don't see as many in your scrolls anymore on social media. I'm not complaining. I'm just saying you really don't hear much about them anymore. But I guess old Travis is back to work. Got to make a little bit of money. He's out there. Football season starting soon. And Taylor, many believe she's working on a full-length country album. On the way, Bailey Zimmerman, Darius Rucker, and Sammy Kershaw coming up.
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5: Here's your K-Country forecast. A heat advisory continues until 8 p.m. tomorrow night. Sunshine expected this afternoon with a high of 94. Southwesterly winds 5 to 10 miles per hour. Lows dip down to about 74. Tonight, clear skies. Tomorrow, 94. That's your local forecast update. I'm meteorologist Jennifer Wojcicki from the K-Country Weather Center. Right now, it's 91 degrees.
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0: Riley Green's latest, Think As You Drunk, here inside the saloon. Well, like millions of Americans and millions around the world, Riley Green often logs on to Facebook, not to post. He says he doesn't run his social media, but he gets on Facebook every now and again on Marketplace to look and see if he can't catch a good deal. And he found a guitar that he really wanted to get. The price was right. So he bought the guitar on Marketplace, told the guy where to meet to purchase the guitar, and when he showed up, the guy was shocked to see that he was selling his guitar to none other than Riley Green. There's a funny picture of those two that's floating around right now. The guy was certainly surprised. On the way, Luke Combs, Ella Langley, will throw in Tim McGraw and Rascal Flatts. Hang on.
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1: ABC News, I'm Mike Tabusky. Lala is now a Category 1 hurricane, and Hawaii residents are preparing as the storm closes in. Up to 2 feet of rain is expected in some areas, with officials warning about the threat of mudslides as well. The eye wall of the storm is expected to move over Hawaii's Big Island sometime this evening. Meanwhile, at least 5 people have been killed by powerful storms and flooding in Indiana, officials say. Governor Mike Braun warning that more heavy rain will produce more flooding.
2: When the ground's saturated like this, even though it's a dry time of the year normally, I think we got to hopefully not any more major storms like this come along, or else we'd have to deal with it to some extent again.
1: The forecasters are also warning that more powerful storms are now on the way. And Democrats have approved a new primary calendar ahead of the 2028 presidential election, which puts South Carolina and Nevada first in the list of contests. This is ABC News.
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9: Here's your K-Country forecast. A heat advisory continues until 8 p.m. tomorrow night. Sunshine expected this afternoon with a high of 94. Southwesterly winds 5 to 10 miles per hour. Lows dip down to about 74. Tonight, clear skies. Tomorrow, 94. That's your local forecast update. I'm meteorologist Jennifer Wojcicki from the K-Country Weather Center. Right now, it's 91 degrees.
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Patty Loveless and Blame It On Your Heart here inside the saloon. Hey, we got a Facebook we'd love for you to hit us up on. And also, here's the deal. You can always shoot me a direct message and let me know if there is something we can get on the saloon for you. I have my own Facebook. It is RC Social Saloon. And, of course, Cassidy Country, where we bring you videos of the favorite country songs each and every day. That's on Facebook and TikTok as well. As she's walking away, here's Zach Brown and Alan Jackson.

0: Luke Combs, Be By You here inside the saloon. Thursday was big news in the world of Luke Combs, telling fans that he is hitting the road once again. His 2026 world tour, My Kind of Saturday Night, I was trying to think of the exact title of it. 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You can find out more on his official socials or on our Facebook at RC Social Saloon.
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0: 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He's our wake-up call with great music, chances to win prizes, and he'll always let us know what's going on around town and keep you up to speed. 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
4: Here's your K-Country forecast. A heat advisory continues until 8 p.m. tomorrow night. Sunshine expected this afternoon with a high of 94. Southwesterly winds 5 to 10 miles per hour. Lows dip down to about 74. Tonight, clear skies. Tomorrow, 94. That's your local forecast update. I'm meteorologist Jennifer Wojcicki from the K-Country Weather Center. Right now, it's 91 degrees.
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0: Luke Bryan, country, and she knows it, here inside the Saloon from his brand new album Signs, in stores right now. Country music critics have not been kind to Luke Bryan. While fans like it, critics are saying certainly not the best album he has ever put out. I guess I haven't listened to it all yet, so, but I'll have to go listen to it. On the way, Stella Lefty, she's got something big coming up. We'll tell you about Clint Black, Randy Houser, Blake Shelton, and a full hour of country. Hang on.
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1: ABC News, I'm Mike Dubusky. Hurricane Lala is churning through the Pacific Ocean right now, bearing down on Hawaii's Big Island with heavy rain and strong winds. ABC's Melissa Don is in Hawaii, where they're already feeling the impact.
2: Lala pounding Hawaii with heavy rains, damaging winds, and high surf, bringing the possibility of life-threatening mud and landslides throughout some of the Big Island's steep terrain. People filling up sandbags and purchasing plywood to protect their homes and stocking up on essentials to weather the storm.
3: Need to be prepared. And you never know what's going to happen.
2: About 180 Hawaii National Guard members have been activated to support rescue operations. High water vehicles are also being made available in each county.
1: Meanwhile, six people are now confirmed dead in Indiana, where flooding has overrun communities around Indianapolis. And South Carolina will be the first Democratic primary contest of the 2028 presidential election cycle after Democrats approved a new calendar today. This is ABC News.
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7: Here's your K-Country forecast. A heat advisory continues until 8 p.m. tomorrow night. Sunshine expected this afternoon with a high of 94. Southwesterly winds 5 to 10 miles per hour. Lows dip down to about 74. Tonight, clear skies. Tomorrow, 94. That's your local forecast update. I'm meteorologist Jennifer Wojcicki from the K-Country Weather Center. Right now, it's 91 degrees.
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Toby Keith, who's that man here inside the saloon? Hi there, Rich Cassidy. Hope you had a great week. I hope you're at least able to put your feet up and kick back just a little bit today. Zach John King on the way with Get to Drinking. How about a great one from Little Texas? One we don't hear that often. We played it on Thursday Throwback Thursday a while back, and I just love it. Wanted to bring it back today. We will hear Amy's Back in Austin by Little Texas after Blake Shelton and Doing What She Likes.

0: Zach John King, Get to Drinking here inside the saloon. Clint Black on the way and nobody's home. We will hear from country newcomer Stella Lefty tell you what's coming up in her country music world that is pretty dang cool. She's talking about it now and she should be shouting it from the rooftops. And Randy Houser, number one for Randy with Running Out of Moonlight. Hang on.
1: 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Winners must appear in person with proper positive legal identification to claim any prize. 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Prizes will not be mailed or delivered. Any winners under the age of 18 must be accompanied by a parent or legal guardian. No trade or cash equivalent will be awarded for any contest prize. Any person or persons found to be in violation of these contest rules before, during, or after the respective contest or giveaway will be disqualified and will not be eligible for further contests or giveaways.
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0: Her name is Stella Lefty. That is her big hit at country radio right now called Boston. And going to be a pretty special night for her the first week of September. Stella Lefty will be making her debut at the Mother Church Country Music Grand Ole Opry. Congratulations to her. That's a huge step. George Jones on the way with the old Corvette song, the one I loved back then. We'll throw in Jason Aldean and Brad and Carrie next.
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3: Here's your K-Country forecast. A heat advisory continues until 8 p.m. tomorrow night. Sunshine expected this afternoon with a high of 94. Southwesterly winds 5 to 10 miles per hour. Lows dip down to about 74. Tonight, clear skies. Tomorrow, 94. That's your local forecast update. I'm meteorologist Jennifer Wojcicki from the K-Country Weather Center. Right now, it's 91 degrees.
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She was the fastest thing around. 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She was built

0: Jason Aldean, Don't Tell On Me, his 32nd number one. His brand new album, Songs About Us, has been out now for, what, 3 months, 4 months, something like that, and doing very well for him. He's out on the road on the Songs About Us tour. On the way, Luke Bryan will throw in Shaboozy and Jelly Roll, Kenny Chesney. It's a full hour of country. I hope you are getting it done this weekend. And if you're not, if you simply want to relax and unwind, you can do that as well. I remember years ago, I would work so much where I would go home at 5 o'clock on a Friday afternoon, and I would not see the light of day until about 7 a.m. Monday morning. So I get it. If you want to sleep all weekend, you go ahead and do that. Just crank the radio up.
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2: News, I'm Dave Packard. A lockdown lifted at Virginia State University, where five people were shot outside of the university's residence halls early this morning. No arrests have been made. Michael Cooper's a student at VSU.
3: Ain't nowhere safe, I guess. Like, nowhere safe. Even on a college campus, nowhere is pretty much safe.
2: Officials say that all of the victims are being treated at local hospitals. Hawaii's Big Island under a hurricane warning as Lala lashes the coast. The storm's outer bands already bringing heavy rain and strong winds. Meanwhile, in the Midwest, there's a dangerous flood watch today. Iowa to West Virginia, officials in Indianapolis say that more than two dozen people have been rescued and about 400 people evacuated. The rash of storms in Indiana leaving at least six people dead. And dozens are dead, and now the desperate search is on for survivors after two powerful earthquakes hit Indonesia in the same day. In addition, there were many aftershocks as well. This is ABC News.
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9: Here's your K-Country forecast. A heat advisory continues until 8 p.m. tomorrow night. Lows level off around 74. Tonight, under clear skies, south winds around 5 miles per hour. Tomorrow, high of 94. Lows around 74. Tomorrow night, slight chance for storms. That's your local forecast update. I'm meteorologist Jennifer Wojcicki from the K-Country Weather Center. Right now, it's 90 degrees.
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Thomas Rhett, get me some of that here inside the saloon and a full hour of country underway. Hi there, Rich Cassidy. Shaboozy and Jelly Roll lined up with Amen. Luke Bryan says, play it again. Of course, we were talking about his brand new album in stores now called Signs, and critics have not been too kind to his brand new album, but you take it for what it's worth. I have not listened to it yet, but I plan to do that sometime in the coming week. Here's George Strait and Carrying Your Love with me.

0: Shaboozy, Jelly Roll, Amen, here inside the saloon. Hang out for Florida Georgia Line round here. Also, new music from Kenny called Carry On from his upcoming album, Silver Sands Marina. And Trisha Yearwood says, that's what I like about you. Come on.
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0: Out of his upcoming album, Silver Sands Marina, going to be out next month. That is Kenny Chesney, his 21st studio album, Silver Sands Marina. That is called Carry On. We get sideways with Dirks. Well, why not? New music from Kane Brown, and we head to the Chattahoochee with Alan Jackson.
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3: Here's your K-Country forecast. A heat advisory continues until 8 p.m. tomorrow night. Lows level off around 74. Tonight, under clear skies, south winds around 5 miles per hour. Tomorrow, high of 94. Lows around 74. Tomorrow night, slight chance for storms. That's your local forecast update. I'm meteorologist Jennifer Wojcicki from the K-Country Weather Center. Right now, it's 90 degrees.
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0: The latest from Kane Brown, that is Woman, here inside the saloon with the full hour of country. Dan and Shay, Sugarland, who, by the way, Sugarland out on the road later this year on the 20th anniversary of their debut album, Christian Bush and Jennifer Nettles hitting the road. Fans are pretty excited about that. The dates are up now. You can find it on their socials. Hey, if you love the history of country music, stories behind the greatest country songs of all time, we invite you to join us on Facebook and TikTok. We bring you brand new country music videos daily on the history of country music. 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Just look for Cassidy, C-A-S-S-I-D-Y, Cassidy Country.
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1: ABC News, I'm Dave Packard. Lala has strengthened into a hurricane. The storm in the Pacific now bearing down on Hawaii's Big Island. ABC's Melissa Adan reports from Hilo.
2: Lala pounding Hawaii with heavy rains, damaging winds and high surf, bringing the possibility of life-threatening mud and landslides throughout some of the Big Island's steep terrain. About 180 Hawaii National